tell myself, what's done is done. 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It's easy when you play it cool. I tell myself, don't be a chump. Who cares? Let him stay away. That's when the phone rings and I jump.

I myself again. 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He'll never hurt me anymore.

Throughout history, there have been many songs written about the Eternal Triangle. This next one tells the story of a Mr. Grayson, a beautiful woman, and a condemned man named Tom Dooley. When the sun rises tomorrow, Tom Dooley must hang.

0: Vulkanizáló szolgáltatások, gumik széles választéka, kedvező áron, 3D lézeres futómű beállítás, 3D optika. 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Telefonszám 062 27 70 47.
1: She saw me talking to Shorty the other day, man.
2: Shorty up on the block?
1: Yeah, you remember Shorty.
2: Yeah, yeah.
1: That wasn't nothing, man. We were just having a conversation about the studio.
2: No doubt.
1: Nah, Sarah had to take it somewhere else. I mean, she know I'm down for her forever.
2: For sure.
1: I don't know why she even go there. Man.
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my sweetest one, oh my pretty one, please don't die, lovely cage, I'm